0: through the blackouts, crime your block to get on top.
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0: Through the blackout, crime on your block to get on top.

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I'm pushing leather seats, it's foreign. My product overseas, we touring. Come catch me on the block, still loitering. Dead praise in my pocket, enormous. Yeah. Just any in the rocks,

Oh, yeah, you know I gotta go get it. 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And the homies are sending a message, a S in my chest, and I'm never impressed. And I couldn't sell for less. 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Never letting it get

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And she's the only one who ever came back around to apologize. And once we both recognized why we did wrong in the relationship, it was too late. We were on two different paths and it was not fixable anymore. 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

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Okay. They know the curve of my dick. Study that, call it influence. Okay. You should be focused on self instead of the way that I use it. Be lucky if I slap you in the face with it.

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1: So there's like these unforeseen elements that you're not going to be able to prepare for, and you will not know when it happens. Do you need to do those 10,000 hours? Of course, because those hours you put in will prepare you for that unforeseen moment when you get out of the studio and you're in the world and you're

0: 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I don't understand them. 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I hate fake people also. People that just tell you stuff because they think you want to hear it. These people make me feel so lonely. They are horribly mean. I also hate show-off people. I also hate dumb people. I also hate everybody, in fact. I think I just hate myself.
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1: Yeah.

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